19 response to intersection of Short Vine Street and East University Avenue for a corporate male down on the sidewalk, fireground is A2. Engine 19 respond, Short Vine Street and East University Avenue on Short Vine, male down on the sidewalk.

Smith Night College Club Academy at 1425 Lynn Street, Crescent Benton Street, and Derek Terrell Avenue, the Flush to Sea, New Five Islands, Maine. And the 29 responded request for police on scene to Cincinnati College Prep Academy at 1425 Lynn Street, the Flush to Sea, New Five Islands, Maine.

correspondent, 2860 Bluenell Avenue, unit number 7, Cross Street, West Howard Avenue, Queen City Avenue, a 69-year-old female, medical alert. All right,

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New Hartford County, State Data 2. And 51 Truck 2, respond to 6598 Daly Road. Fire alarm activation on roll first for smoke. New fire ground is DJ the 2.

0: 1 Truck 2. We have an update from the caller stating request disregard by the call provided. 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

X35 is from the 2020 Montana Avenue. Crushes is the city drive of Myers Place. 50-year-old male. And it's from recent fall. Your fire ground is AM2. X35 responded to 2820 Montana Avenue. Reported a 50-year-old male unconscious and fell down the stairs. Possible head injury. Your fire ground is AM2.

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Fire alarm activation, fire ground T-Davis 2.

23. Respond across the street for 3342 Woodburn Avenue, Project of Bruce Avenue, Employer Avenue for outdoor fire. A fire ground is made. Engine 23, respond to 3342 Woodburn Avenue across the street from location. Report of an outdoor fire. He is outside burning something. A fire ground is made.

Johnson City was up on this in the lobby at 1202 Lynn Street Apartment. Lobby.

612 at Tower House, 1616 Harrison Avenue, close to Queen City Avenue, Montrose Street, 57-year-old male, 6 his own unit, occupied on the Adam 2. It's a 21-12, it's home to Tower House at 1616 Harrison Avenue, for 57-year-old male, 6 his own unit, occupied on the Adam 2.

lot, 19 Garfield Place, a parking lot behind this building. Crusher Vine Street and Ray Street, responding for a assault with injury, firefighter is A2. Engine 3 respond, 19 Garfield Place, parking lot behind this location, for an assault with injury, in progress. Police have run, not yet dispatched, firefighter is A2.

0: 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We need police for traffic.
1: Engine 24, okay. Well, put a run in for police.

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0: 25, medic 24, respond to 2800 Temple Avenue, building D as a boy. Crossing to Edwards Avenue for a 59-year-old female. Ultimate status, the fire ground is Adam 2. Engine 35, medic 24, respond to 2800 Temple Avenue, building D as a boy. A 59-year-old female. Ultimate status. 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We do not have the person's apartment number. 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Your fire ground is Adam 2.
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0: Medic 35. We'll give you that run. 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

37, medic 17, respond 3432 Hillside Avenue, cross street Lillian Fall Street and Henrietta Avenue. 44-year-old male, chest pain, possible heart attack, fire ground is A2. It's 37, medic 17, respond 3432 Hillside Avenue. 43-year-old male, chest pain, possible heart attack, fire ground is A2.

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0: 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That's B3. We're still trying to get more information, but it looks like it might be the same patient from previous runs.

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1: 35's clear, Hawk, boy 3.

scene to Santa Rosa Tower, Papa, 835 Papa Street, crossing Lynn Street and Bay Miller Street for a tasing. If I got the AM 2. And 29, respond to the police on scene to Santa Rosa Tower, Papa, 835 Papa Street for a tasing. I'm still trying to get an update to clarify if the scene is completely safe for you. But this is at the request. If I got the AM 2.

Indian 32, medic ready to respond to Star Marquee at 3315 Red Road, pressure required for place and sewer place. 42-year-old female, 6, fire ground is A2. Engine 32, medic ready to respond to Star Marquee 3315 Red Road, 42-year-old female, 6, with chest pain as well. Fire ground is

14 Better 3 LS 32. Respond to police CPS at 150 East Salem Way, Christopher Barry Spencer Way, and Joe Knoxon Way for a cutting. G5 is Adam 2. At 14 Better 3 LS 32. Respond to the question place on scene to Central Business Station, CBS 150 East Salem Way for cutting. Same subject is large laceration on the left forearm. They are in the lobby. Patient is feeling lightheaded. Medic 3, be advised that there was a spot sharp building on Main Street. Your fire ground is Adam 2.

bomb for anyone. We have apartment 6308 Corbley Street, you know where it is, there's a Frank. Cross Street of Ronaldson Avenue on Suffolk Street. A 62-year-old male, sick, fired around the bay 2. Engine 7, Medic 46, respond to Brandywine Way Apartment, 6308 Corbley Street, Unit Letter F, 62-year-old male, sick, fired around the bay 2.

engine sent to 1 Medic 51 responded to Blues Residence, 6,000 Town Vista Drive, Unit 412, Cross Street Center, Hill Avenue, 73-year-old female, trouble breathing, firefighters A2. Engine 51 Medic 51 respond, Blues Residence, 6000 South Vista Drive, Unit 412, 73-year-old female, trouble breathing, firefighters A2.

839 Palm Street, Crossfield Land Street for a tasing, 25 Van 2. 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Your fire ground is AM2.

paramedic 9-1 at EC26 Vaughn Street. Person of Phantom Avenue and Section Avenue. 37-year-old female, abdominal pain. Your fire ground is Avenue 2. Engine 9-9, respond to 1826 Vaughn Avenue for a 37-year-old female, vomiting with abdominal pain. Your fire ground is Avenue 2.

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Engine 32, Medic 19 response, 600 Maple Avenue, unit number 1, 67-year-old female, trouble breathing, fire ground is A2.

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Medic 19, disregard. 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
1: Can you return back for police?
0: That's clear. 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
1: I was sure, Axel. 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

line, please. So please tell me you found them.

respond to 1602 Johnson Avenue, crossing to Wilfred Avenue, Roseland Avenue. After a request from police on scene, you're seeing a safe. This is a male patient out, lost a stroke. You got FA Avenue 2. Engine 23, Medic 23, respond to crossing police on scene, you're seeing a safe to 1602 Johnson Avenue. This is a male patient out, unknown age, possible stroke. He's slurring words. No further information provided. Please have the run. Again, you're seeing a safe. Fire gun is there, too.

Medic 19, ALS 34, respond to Kroger. One was Quarry Street, Crusher of East Quarry Street, 1 Miller Avenue, for a shooting victim, fire rising, number 2.

many 20 cars from Barrington of Oakley, 4855 Babson Place, in the 1310. 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And your 49 Medic 23 response Barrington of Oakley, 4855 Babson Place, unit 1310, 85-year-old Melon Fall, Fire Drive is A2.

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0: 3345 State of Avenue, Apartment 7, Crusher, Montana Avenue. This is for 62-year-old male. Your fire ground is AF2. 35, respond to 3345 State of Avenue, Apartment 7. This is for 62-year-old male. Your fire ground is AF2.
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0: 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In a 23-minute 23 response, 2638 Stanton Avenue. 39-year-old male, trouble breathing, fire ground is A2.
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1: 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We're going to wheel this patient to the lobby.

32, respond to Gunford Nursing Home at 3544 Watson Avenue, room 109. Question 4th Avenue, Glenwood Avenue. 40-year-old male, unconscious, due by ground is CF2. Exit 32, medic 32, respond to Gunford Nursing Home at 3544 Watson Avenue, room 109. 40-year-old male, unconscious, due by ground is CF2.

respond 1012 York Street, Crusher Freeman Avenue, Colerain Avenue, responding for assault with injuries, mention of a weapon involved, firearm is A2. Unit 29 respond 1012 York Street, responding for an assault with injuries, mention of a weapon involved, police are dispatched, 911 scene, firearm is A2.

Yeah.

responding response views of Mount Airy Apartments, 2984 High Forest Lane, Unit 115, Cross Street, Coleraine Avenue. 3-year-old female with a finger injury, fire and run is A2. Engine 20 respond, views of Mount Airy Apartments, 2984 High Forest Lane, Unit 115. 3-year-old female with a finger injury, fire and run is A2.

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Air fire ground at A2. 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Cross streets of Sussex and Trailwood, your fire ground A2.

Apartment 2984 High Forest Lane, apartment 115. Question for Rain Avenue. Your fire ground is 8F2. 151 response request is a 20 to the views of Mount Airy's apartment at 2984 High Forest Lane, apartment 115. You fire ground the F2.

County, first of the police to 4977 Hawaiian Terrace, Concert of Corrine Avenue for possible assault. If I got is AN2. Engine 20, respond with police to 4977 Hawaiian Terrace for a possible assault. Caller states that she feels like someone drugged her as I made her drink almost an hour ago. No further information, please have the run and have not been dispatched. Your fire ground is AO2.

Oakland and the 20th at 4977 Hawaiian Terrace. Cross to the Corbin Avenue. Your fire gun is Adam 2. Medic 51. Respond to Cousin Engine 20 to 4977 Hawaiian Terrace with assault. Your fire gun is Adam 2.

19, medic 19, respond with police, Lighthouse, 2314 Iowa Avenue, between McGregor and Morgan, apartment 419. First subject, trouble breathing. Near Firegraph A2, engine 19, medic 19, respond with police, Lighthouse, 2314 Iowa Avenue, between McGregor and Morgan, apartment 419. Subject having a mental episode, 25-year-old male, also having trouble breathing, near Firegraph A2.

Respond, please, to Uncle Leo, 1709 Race Street, across the Great Street on West Elden Street. For a female patient, possibly 30 years old. Possibly. And talk about the influence and location. Throwing things around. Please have the runner have been dispatched and fire ground available too. End of 5. Respond, please, to Uncle Leo at 1709 Race Street for a female patient in her 30s. Possibly intoxicated or under the influence of a unknown substance. Throwing things around. Causing a verbal disturbance. Patient is last seen heading to the Liberty and Race. Please, you have the run. Your fire ground is at 2.

31, Medic 46. Respond to Cayman's Arms, 3751 Ethan Hills Lane, room 116-1012. Question at Watson Road, 85-year-old female. Recent fall. Your fire ground is Adam 2. Engine 31, Medic 46. Respond to Cayman's Arms, at 3751 Ethan Hills Lane, room or apartment 1612. 85-year-old female, recent fall. Scraped arm, on blood thinners. Your fire ground is Adam 2.

32, ALS 32 response. Evergreen Retirement Center, 230 West Calvert Road, between Evergreen Ridge and Ridgeview, apartment 6119. This is for a cardiac arrest. CPR is in progress. Your fire ground A2. Engine 2, Medic 2, ALS 32 respond, Evergreen Ridge, Evergreen Retirement Center, 230 West Calvert Road, between Evergreen Ridge and Ridgeview, apartment 6119. Arrest. CPR is in progress. Your fire ground A2.

31 Sparkle Drive, apartment 18. Crossed Glen Orchard Drive and New Bedford Avenue. 42-year-old female, difficulty breathing. Your fire ground is Adam 2. Truck 2, medic 9. Respond to 1631 Sparkle Drive, apartment 18. For a 42-year-old female, difficulty breathing. Also standing unable to see. Asthmatic patient. Your fire ground is Adam 2.

0: backup service will take that route on truck 9.
1: Engine 19, that's clear. Truck 19, you can disregard. Truck 19, disregard. Truck 2, are you clear on your route? Truck 2 on route.
0: Medic 19 is also in service. We'll take that route.
1: Medic 19, that's clear. Medic 32, disregard.

Eastbound short line 2723, Short Pine Street between West Charleston and West Amaral. A 34-year-old male, dizzy, headache, your fire ground A2. Engine 19, medic 19 responds, Hoff John, short line 2723 Short Pine Drive Street between West Charleston and West Daniels. 34-year-old male, ill, headache, dizziness, fire ground A2.

the 66th Street Woodward Court. It's the first floor. Country Woodford Road. Report of a 97-year-old male. Sick. A fire ground is AM 2. Incident 8. Respond to 6063 Woodford Court. Gas at an apartment on the first floor. 97-year-old male sick, states issue with catheter, something happened with bladder, unable to urinate. If I got it, they have a tip.

the response is going to engine 8-6063, Woodford Court, apartment on the first floor, going through the Woodford Road. 97-year-old male, cap 30 issues, she fired guns down to Mac 23. Respond with engine 8-6060, Woodford Court, apartment 1. 97-year-old male, captain's issues. 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

0: imagine that safety advisor is going to be in service as a caller is intoxicated and is requesting a place to sleep. There's going to be no transport.
1: That's clear. Do police need to respond now?
0: Well, there's a unit parked outside the firehouse.

0: 9031, the Bluff. Southbound I-75, the 903. A Hamilton County unit, Springfield Township. Subject in a cruiser needs to be assessed. Your fire ground A2. Engine 9 and truck 31 block. Southbound I-75 is a 903. A police request. Hamilton County unit, Springfield Township. A male patient needing to be assessed. Your fire ground A2. Truck 2, repeat your traffic.
1: We're coming clear from the run to the in that area.
0: Truck 2, that's affirmative with engine 9 to block. Southbound I-75 is a 903. We'll send it to you.
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0: 15, is that the same caller as before?
1: That's affirmative.

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Male patient, chest pain, trouble breathing, your fire ground A2. Engine 51, Medic 12, respond. 5609 Hamilton Avenue between Pasadena and Lorman. 50-year-old male, vomiting, chest pain, history of stroke, your fire ground A2.

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1: Medic 51, that's clear. Medic 12, disregard. Medic 12, disregard.

12, medic 12, respond, 1916 Nam Court, cross street of Weekly Lane. 44-year-old female, choking, trouble breathing, your fire ground A2. Engine 12, medic 12, respond, 1916 Nam Court, cross street of Weekly Lane. 44-year-old female, something stuck in her throat, trouble breathing, your fire ground A2.

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AM 2.

on 4769 Reading Road between Berkeley and Joseph, apartment 28, for a lockout. Fire ground on Main, truck 2, respond. 4769 Reading Road between Berkeley and Joseph, apartment 28. 12-year-old inside, location not answering the door. Child has asthma. Your fire ground on Main.

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74, FedEx 74, responding 4327, Chappelle Drive, cross street of Del Ridge Drive and Souls Drive. 55-year-old male, difficulty breathing, new fire ground at AM2. Engine 24, FedEx 24, responding 4327, Chappelle Drive. 55-year-old male, difficulty breathing, chest weakness, COPD patient, new fire ground is AM2.

35, Medic 35, respond, 2725 Baker Avenue, between Harrison and St. Leo, apartment 39. 60-year-old female with chest pain, clammy. Call taker heard arguing in the background, your fire rounds A2, engine 35, Medic 35, respond. 2725 Baker Avenue, between Harrison and St. Leo, apartment 39. 60-year-old female with chest pain, clammy. Call taker could hear arguing in the background. Your fire rounds A2.

46, responded 350, 3530, Pagong Place, Ocho Stanley Avenue. 68, young female, difficulty breathing, your fire ground is the Adam 2. Engine 18, medic 46, responded 3530, Pagong Place. For a 68-year-old female, difficulty breathing, that she cannot get her oxygen hooked up. Your fire ground is AM2.

Medic 32, respond. 3588 Eden Avenue, crossroad of Irwin Place. 29-year-old male in a fall for a glass table. Now not alert. You're fired on the A2. Engine 32, Medic 32, respond. 3588 Eden Avenue, crossroad of Irwin Place. 29-year-old male in a fall through a glass table. Now not alert. You're fired on the A2.

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New Fire MMA. 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

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Shell gas station, 30 East Liberty Street, between Moore and Walnut. 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Your scene is safe. 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Shell gas station, 30 East Liberty Street, between Moore and Walnut. 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Scene is safe. You're fire around A2.

Coffee, you've been disregarded.

at the Charles Drive, Crusher Lynn Street and Winchell Avenue. 37-year-old male, big chest pain and abdominal pain. Your fire ground is 8 out of 2. Medic 29, respond outside of Arts Department at 845 at the Charles Drive for a 37-year-old male, sitting chest pain and abdominal pain. Your fire ground is 8 out of 2.

0: 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Your fire ground, day 2, engine 51, medic 51 respond. With police, 2618 Chesterfield Court, apartment number 5, Crossroad of Shadiness. 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
1: Engine 51, place us in Medic 51 staging. We've already been there once this evening. Have police advise if they need us.
0: That's clear.

0: probably survives if we're immune, so.
1: That's clear. Cena safe.
0: That's clear. She definitely survives if we are actually needed.

3 Medic 3 respond to Quest Police on scene at 2013 Burnett Avenue, crossing the Dorchester Avenue, Herschel Avenue, for the attempt at self-harm, drinking bleach, D5 has Avenue 2. Engine 3 Medic 3 respond to 2013 Burnett Avenue, the Quest Police on scene, your scene is safe for patient, juvenile, unknown gender, attempt to self-harm by drinking bleach. 5 out of the other two.

Police on scene yet.

on 4145 Apple Street, Unit 308, Crossfield Milton Street and Chase Avenue. 61-year-old female, diabetic Yale, fired by the Bay 2. Engine 20 respond, 4145 Apple Street, Unit 308, 61-year-old female, diabetic Yale, fired by the Bay 2.

respond 4145 Apple Street, unit 308, Crush of Milton Street, Chase Avenue, 61-year-old female, diabetic heel, fire ground is A2. Medics will respond 4145 Apple Street, unit 308, 61-year-old female, diabetic heel, fire ground is A2.

traffic to the intersection of Coral Wine Street and Kissick Dickinson Avenue. We're chasing your fire ground is AM2. Engine 5, respond to Crystal, please proceed. You're seeing it safe to the intersection of Coral Wine Street and East Newbegin Avenue. We're chasing your fire ground is AM2. You're seeing it safe. Engine 46. Respond to 2718 Atlantic Avenue, crushed at Millsbury Avenue. 34-year-old female who has fallen. If I got down to 2. Engine 46. Respond to 2718 Atlantic Avenue. For a 74-year-old female who recently fall and can't get up. If I got down to 2.

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1: Unable to reach it due to being in a wheelchair. Your fire ground is D-2.

Digit 21, Medic 17, respond. East, Western Hills Viaduct Lower, cross street of Harrison Avenue. For a female threatening of harm by jumping off firecrackers 82. Engine 21, Medic 17, respond. Eastbound, Western Hills Viaduct Lower. Attempted to self-harm by jumping. Police are dispatched. Your firearm is 82.

1585 Summit Road, apartment 30, Hunter Heads, Martin's Road, and Greenland Place. 23-year-old male, having difficulty breathing. Your 5 pounds is AM2, engine 2, medic 2, respond to 1585 Summit Road, apartment 3. 23-year-old male, standing. He feels like he can't breathe. Your 5 pounds is AM2.

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Super Laundry, 4368 Ritten Row, Cross Street Victory Parkway, and Avon Drive. Responding for a patient sick, stating it's two patients, and fireground is A2. Engine, I respond to Super Laundry, 4368 Ritten Road.

Electro 31, respond to 3084 Silveron Avenue, apartment 6. Question of Gilmore Avenue, fire alarm activation, fire ground to C. David 2. Engine 31, truck 31, respond to 3084 Silveron Avenue, apartment 6. Fire alarm activation, policy of neighborhood, smoke alarm going off. 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

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Engine 24, medic 24, respond. 4470, Curly Road, unit letter D. 38-year-old female with back pain, fire ground is 82.

0: Department 2. Cross Street of Pendleton Street and Reading Road. 26-year-old female, abdominal pain. New fire ground is AF2. Action 3, Medic 3. Respond to 523 East 12th Street, Department 2. 26-year-old female, abdominal pain. New fire ground is AF2.
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1: Clear. Are you at 3084 Celeron?
0: Roger that. Thank you so much.
1: Absolutely. Thank you.

54, respond with truck 31 to 3847 Chevron Avenue, cross street to Gilmore Avenue for fire truck involved accident, no injuries, fire gun stage 3. 54, respond to truck 31 at 3084 Chevron Avenue, fire involved accident, no injuries, police have been dispatched to fire gun stage 3.

0: 5523 Oak Street, Unit 106, especially the Brandon Place and Reddick Road, 75-year-old male, trouble breathing, and fire ground is A2. Engine 19, Medic 19, respond 523 Oak Street, Unit 106, 75-year-old male, trouble breathing, fire ground is A2.
1: Engine 20, Medic 12, ALS 34, respond to 1735 Chase Avenue. For a male patient, unknown age, lock status questionable, your fire ground is A2. Engine 20, Medic 12, ALS 34, respond to 1735 Chase Avenue. For a male patient, unknown age, lock status questionable, your fire ground is A2.

respondent Chase, BFI, said the caller states that the subject had a seizure and they started CPR.

19, happy rescue 14, responding to University Avenue, garage at 40, Western University Avenue, crossing Jefferson Avenue, Noyota Lane, for one soul sucker in an elevator, 85 has key number 2. Truck 19, heavy rescue 14, respond to University Avenue Garage at 40 West University Avenue for one soul stuck in the elevator. Unknown what level or elevator the person is stuck in. 25 has key number 2. 1 UC police is on scene.

paramedic 24 ALS 35 respond. 4969 Willie Avenue, Crusher Ralph Avenue, and Listen Hills Avenue. 52-year-old female threatening to self-harm herself and others. Fire ground is A2. Engine 24, medic 24, ALS 35. Respond 4969 Willie Avenue, a female threatening to self-harm to herself and others, mention of a weapon, also having trouble breathing. Police are dispatched, now you're on scene, your fire ground is A2.

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1: Hey, Robert, I'm going to go over to the other elevators.

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1: George, I think at ALS University.

14. Respond to Standing Rock Tower, Lynn, 1621 Lynn Street, B Building. Cross to Olive Street, Alfalfa Street, for one soul stuck on the elevator. New Fire Ground, Z David 2. Truck 29, Heavy Rescue 14. Respond to Standing Rock Tower, Lynn, 1621 Lynn Street, Building B as a boy. On the elevator 1 is the main entrance, possibly stuck around floor 4. New Fire Ground, Z David 2.

0: All right, class, tell me about your weekend. Leo?
1: Well, my sister wants to go camping, so my parents took us in our new Nissan Pathfinder through a mountain trail.
0: Thank you, Leo.
1: 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My brother wants to explore some caves, so we drove up a bunch of steep hills. And then we
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respond to BP 1326 Poplar Street, crushing the violence in play, Queen Bernard Avenue, with a request to police on scene, fireground is A2. Engine 12, respond, BP 1326 Poplar Street, that's a request to police on scene, fireground is A2.

51, Medicine 51, Yellow 35, respond to City 101, Hawaiian Terrace, Apartment 3, Contra to Coleraine Avenue. 56-year-old female, diagonal breathing, your fire ground is AM2. Engine 51, Medic 51, ALS 35, respond to 5101 Hawaiian Tears, Department 3. For a 56-year-old female, obvious respiratory distress, diagonal breathing, COPD, and asthma patient, your fire ground is AM2. Truck 20 responder, present engine 20 to 1735 Chase Avenue, cross street of 5th Avenue and Gordon Street, front is 5th. Your fire ground is Adam 2. Truck 20 respond, present engine 20 to 1735 Chase Avenue, front is 5th. Your fire ground is Adam 2.

619 respond to BP. 1326 Apple Street, Arsenal Violence and Place in Garrard Avenue. There's a request of Engine 12, Fireground is A2. Medic 19 respond to BP. 1326 Apple Street, there's a request of Engine 12, Fireground is A2.

119 medic to respond, 4852 Yarmouth Avenue, unit number 4, cross street of Yarmouth Place at Reading Road, 22-year-old female, pregnancy complications, paragraph A2. Engine 9, medic 2, respond, 4852 Yarmouth Avenue, unit number 4, 22-year-old female, pregnancy complications, paragraph A2.

Medic 9 respond, 4852 Yarmouth Avenue, unit number 4, crossing Yarmouth Place, Reading Road, 22-year-old female, pregnancy complications, fire around day 2. Medic 9 respond, 4852 Yarmouth Avenue, unit number 4, 22-year-old female, pregnancy complications, fire around day 2.

apartment, 8000 Evergreen Ridge Drive, room 215, crossing to West Dallas Road, 77-year-old male, recent fall, your fire got a van of 2, engine 2, responder will spend retirement at 8000 Evergreen Ridge Drive, room 215 for a 77-year-old male, recent fall on the left side. Your fire ground is 8 out of 2.

unit, special Tetron transfer unit, Veterans Hospital, that capacity, so further noted. Again, transfer units, Veterans Hospital, that capacity.

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Medic 2, respond to Pleasant, Essex Hills, who will Springer Park retirement at 8000 Evergreen Ridge Drive, Road 215, near Fire Gunners Adam 2.

Alright, Marion Street, 71-year-old female, abdominal pain, your photograph is AM2, edge 49, medic 46, respond to 6519 Palmetto Street. 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

of Rodingdale Avenue. 86-year-old male, 50 nails a leg. Fire ground is AM2. Engine 23, medic 23, 118 of Park Village, senior building. 2610 Park Avenue, room 209. 86-year-old male, 50 nails a leg. Fire ground is AM2.

0: 23, what was that apartment number?
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0: 37 Medic 17, responding Brookside Healthcare Center, 315 Williams Hall Street, unit 315, 100 of Leland Avenue and Princeton Street, 66-year-old male, sick, fire ground is A2, engine 37 Medic 17, responding Brookside Healthcare Center, 315 Williams Hall Street, unit 315, 66-year-old male, sick, fire ground is A2.
1: Engine 3, Medic 3, respond to Harbor Casino, employee entrance, 1000 Broadway, crossing to East 9th Street and Eagleton Avenue, 57-year-old male, 6, your fire ground is AM2. Engine 3, Medic 3, respond to Harbor Casino, employee entrance at 1000 Broadway, for 57-year-old male, feeling sick, lightheaded, and blood pressure abnormal, your fire ground is AM2.

Need you to go to Good Sam for the doctor's request. 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

2208 Riley Avenue, correction, Riley Lane, 3 Myers Drive in Washington Circle. 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Their fire ground is main. Truck 2 respond, 2208 Riley Avenue. For a caller, lockdown of their vehicle. Gonna be a red 2014 Chevy Equinox. Son's medication is inside. Your fire ground is main.

between Cosby Street, Blue Rock Street, a 30-year-old male, possible alcohol poisoning, was also trespassing. You're firing around at Adam 2. Engine 20 responds, 4040 Hamilton Avenue, for a 30-year-old male, possibly intoxicated, having alcohol poisoning. Police do have the run for trespassing as well. Entry information is in the run. You're firing around at Adam 2.

0: in the hallway that the caller does not want to open her door or pass by. If you go to Fireground A2, I can give you the code to the building. Please have this run. If you can stage, if you would like.
1: Already committed. We'll go A2.
0: Okay. Okay, the lockbox code is 2468. She's in apartment number 1.
1: Thank you very much. But please also advise them.
0: Okay, we'll tell them that they're needed.

0: Congratulations. Okay.
1: Okay, we're telling them they need to respond. Are you okay?
0: Hey, to 20, we're good. We're good. Run's over.
1: Okay. Is it 20, so are police needed then?

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Any staff, Alan Saba and Company, 2623 Erie Avenue, between Moody Avenue and Sumstein Avenue, for a fire alarm activation.

23, respond. Eden Park Senior Building, the fourth floor, 2610 Park Avenue, between William Howard Saft Road and Yale Avenue, for a 60-year-old female, person down by the elevator, diabetic. Your fire ground is Adam 2. Engine 23, respond. Eden Park Senior Building, fourth floor, 2610 Park Avenue, for a 60-year-old female, person down by the elevator, diabetic. Your fire

senior building, the fourth floor, 2610 Park Avenue, between William Howard Taft Road and Yale Avenue. Your fire ground is AM2. Medic 23, respond request of engine 23, Eden Park Senior Building, the fourth floor, 2610 Park Avenue, between William Howard Taft Road and Yale Avenue. Your fire ground is AM2. Engine 31, truck 31, respond. 2825 Astoria Avenue, off of Shady Lane. First smell of gasoline inside. Your fire ground is here for 2. Engine 31, truck 31, respond. 2825 Astoria Avenue, all reporting a smell of gasoline inside. Your fire ground is here for 2.

Apartment 2111, Fremont Place, Southridge Lane, for a 76-year-old female with a fall, now unresponsive. Your fire ground is AM2. Engine 51, Medic 51, respond. Twin Towers, 5343 Hamilton Avenue, Apartment 21.

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Your fire ground is main. 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Your fire ground is main.

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Your fire ground is main. Engine 18, respond 1206, Englewood Place, for carbon monoxide.

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Your fire ground is Adam 2. Engine 20 Medic 12 responds to Engine 51's house, 5801 Hamilton Avenue for a walk-in.

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1: 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My apologies, Mr. Guard.

5, respond 3330 Work Road, apartment 2, off of Roosevelt Avenue for a 35-year-old female with abdominal pain and fainting. Your fire ground is AM 2. Truck 35, medic 35, respond 3330 Work Road, apartment number 2.

on our request of engine 35, 3295 Daytona Avenue, off of Sheridan Street, near fire ground is AM2. Medic 24, responder

respond. Our daily res, 1730 Ray Street, between Green Street and West Elder Street. At the request of police on scene, for an assault with injuries.

Clement Health Center, 3101 Burnett Avenue, 3D Martin Luther King Jr. Drive, and Piedmont Avenue. We're a 22-year-old female who ingested an ink pen, having abdominal pain. Your fire ground is Adam 2. Engine 19, respond to Clement Health Center, 3101 Burnett Avenue. We're a 22-year-old female who ingested an ink pen, is having abdominal pain. Your fire ground is Adam 2.

on a

that might say, can we get a medic in the top location, please? Engine 19, can we get a medic in the top location, please?

0: you guys want to enter 19th request, Clement Health Center, 3101 Vernon Avenue, between East King and Piedmont Avenue. Fire ground will be 82. Medic 19, respond to enter 19th request. This is at 3101 Vernon Avenue, Clement Health Center, for a 22-year-old female. Fire ground is 82.
1: Four two, I'm clear of investigation on 3.

9, 935, respond 2775 Westbrook Drive between the Fuel Circle and Gilna Court. 50-year-old male going through drug withdrawal, firebound ASM 2. Engine 35, 935, respond 2775 Westbrook Drive between the Fuel Circle and Gilna Court. 50-year-old male going through withdrawal, firebound ASM 2. 912, you're disregarded.

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1: Adam 2. 19, that was an accident. You could disregard.

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Reading Road, apartment 403 between Northwood Drive and Ambermont Avenue. 79-year-old female, needs a lift assist, fairground E2. Truck 2 respond, Essex House Apartments, 7610 Reading Road, apartment 403 between Northwood Drive and Ambermont Avenue. 79-year-old female, needs a lift assist, fairground A is an Adam 2.

will respond 1715 State Avenue between Saratoga Street and Lehman Road. 56-year-old female, sick person, feeling dizzy, advising that she enter from the back of the location off of Lehman. Fireground A is now to enter 21 Medics will respond. 1715 State Avenue between Saratoga Street and Lehman. Enter from the back off of Lehman. 56-year-old female, sick person, feeling weak and dizzy. The door is unlocked. Fireground A is out too.

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1: Medic 2, switch to fire ground A, Adam 2. Medic 2, switch to fire ground A, Adam 2.
0: Medic 2, go ahead. Yeah, you got it.

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0: Truck 3, District 2 would like you to call him on his cell, and I have his number when you're ready.
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9 respond, 4213 Kirby Avenue, between Chase Avenue and Pell Street. Our 65-year-old male was called from a ladder. Your fire ground is Adam 2.

Seymour Avenue at the request of mobile crisis for a male. He's conscious, unable to move. You're fired out as AM2. Truck 2 responds, 7084 Glen Meadow Lane, apartment A's and Adams. At the request of mobile crisis on scene for a male patient, conscious, unable to move. You're fired out as AM2.

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1: Mag 24, that's clear. Flight back to disregard.

1939 Republic Street, from West Liberty Street, Green Street, at the request of police on scene for a patient with a forehead laceration. Your background is Adam Sue. Truck 19 respond, 1639 Republic Street, for a patient with a forehead laceration. Your background is Adam Sue.

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Your fire ground is down 2. Engine 32, respond. Head pull for event 3418, Reading Road, apartment 109. For patient whose lifestyle is questionable.

0: ones. What's the nature of this run? Is this like a welfare check? I was confused by the notes.
1: Nation 21, it was called in by a home health aide. Looks like when they spoke to the resident on scene, he stated that he fell, but he was slurring his words. So, yeah, it appears it's a welfare check.

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0: male patient threatening self-harm. Police have not been dispatched. Your fire ground is AM2.
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0: 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Your fire ground is AM 2. Ambulance 17, respond to request of engine 17, 729 Rosemont Avenue, 3 North Corrose Circle and West 8th Street. 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

0: 32, medic 32. You got bridge coming from 3.
1: Yeah, clear.
0: Hey, the door to the left should be unlocked. This is when you look at the front door to the left, it's open. That's the way you come in.
1: That's correct.

3325 Reading Road. Correction, going to be 2147 Auburn Avenue, Greenhunter Avenue, and Eleanor Place. For 22-year-old female, stating she swallowed a pen as well as ingested medication for self-harm. It's going to be in the driveway, ambulance entrance. Police have been dispatched. Your fire ground is Adam 2. Station 19, respond, 2147 Auburn Avenue. For a 22-year-old female, at the ambulance entrance, swallowed a pen and ingested medication.

respond, 212 East Liberty Street between Main Street and Hughes Street for a 24-year-old female with a full and an arm injury. Their fire ground is Adam 2. Engine 5, respond, 212 East Liberty Street for a 24-year-old female with a fall and an arm injury. Their fire ground is Adam 2. Engine 19, you're seen as safe. Please are on scene.

0: It's your rig on my street at 3325 Ready to Roll. So can you confirm that just for me?
1: Engineer T, this could be the 2147 Auburn Avenue. She's on scene with police there.

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Earnshaw Avenue in Eleanor Place. Your fire ground is down to Medic 19, responder requested engine 19, 2147 Auburn Avenue. Earnshaw Avenue in Eleanor Place. Your fire ground is down to

0: assault with injuries. Police have the run. Have not been dispatched. Your fire ground is AM2.
1: 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First staging.
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This is my request for police on scene. Central Avenue and Ezra Charles Drive. The traffic accident. Police are on scene. The scene is safe. Background A is an M3. Exit 29 respond. My request for police on scene for a traffic accident. Central Avenue and Ezra Charles Drive. Police are on scene. The scene is safe.

for a man's place for a welfare check on a male patient who hasn't been showing up for dialysis. Your fire ground is AM2. Engine 46, respond. 3827 Paxton Avenue, apartment 724. With police who have been dispatched for a welfare check on a male patient who has been showing up for dialysis. Your fire ground is AM2.

429 in the area of Central Avenue and Ezra Charles Drive. For traffic accident, fire ground 83. Ambulance 17, respond by request of truck 29. Traffic accident, Central Avenue and Ezra Charles Drive. Fire ground A is Adam 3.

29 respond. This is Bird Crystal Police on scene. The scene is safe. Lynn Street and Finley Street. This is a female with a shoulder injury. This is connected to the red truck 29 on in Central in Ezra Charles. Firegun E2. Engine 29 respond. This is a separate run. Bird Crystal Police on scene. The scene is safe. Lynn Street and Finley Street. Female with shoulder injury. Fire ground A is an Adam 2.

0: apartment number 5, between East 13th Street and East 14th Street. It's an 8-year-old female, sick person with a cough. Fire gun A is an M2, engine 3, medic 23, respond. 1329 Clay Street, apartment number 5, between East 13th Street and East 14th Street. 8-year-old female, sick person, coughing, low drive, fire gun A2.
1: Engine 46,
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responder, bus 729, Lynn Street and Finley Street. So female with a shoulder injury, fireground E2. Medic 12 respond, third bus 729, in the area of Lynn Street and Finley Street. Female with a shoulder injury, fireground ASM 2.

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We'll find out if you need it. You can disregard.

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Turn 24, Medic 24, response 3113 VZ Avenue, between Juno Avenue and Nova Avenue. 19-year-old male, difficulty breathing. Asthma, fire ground E2. Turn 24, Medic 24, response. 3113 VZ Avenue, between Juno Avenue and Nova Avenue. 19-year-old male, difficulty breathing, asthma, fire ground E2. And June 24, you're just

19 you disregarded. Engine 5, medic 39, respond to the jail. 1000 Sycamore Street between East Court Street and East Central Parkway. To the kitchen loading dock. 30-year-old male swallows drugs by about AS out of 2. Engine 5, medic 29, respond to the jail. 1000 Sycamore Street between East Court Street and East Central Parkway. 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Casino side. 30-year-old male has ingested drugs, 5 gram haze, Adam 2.

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Engine 5, Medic 29, you're both disregarded. Loading up on the casino side, 30-year-old male overdose, fire ground 82.

reporting a chemical smell in the living room near Fireground at D-David-2. Engine 23, truck 3, respond 2360 St. James Avenue. For a caller reporting a chemical smell in the living room near Fireground.

Stephanie and I respond to Government Square, East 5th Street, Main Street, area S as in Frank, 30-year-old male having a seizure, fire ground. He's jail, injured by medic 29 response, Government Square, East 5th Street and Main Street.

Avenue, between Phantom Avenue and Hermit Avenue. 72-year-old male, fallen, he's on the floor, fire route A2. Engine 9, Medic 9, respond. 1826 Avonlea Avenue, between Phantom Avenue and Hermit Avenue. 72-year-old male, fallen, he's still on the floor, fire route A2.

0: 18-year-old male that was choking. He's not choking now, but is having trouble breathing. They're fire grounded, Adam 2.
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519 responds. 6 at Ridgeway. Doctor's treatment room, 3200 Burnett Avenue. This is a 29-year-old female, mental status change, background A is an out of 2. Attention 19, medic 19, respond at 6 Ridgeway. The doctor's treatment room, 3200 Burnett Avenue, between Goodman Street and Albert Sabin Way. 25-year-old female, mental status change, background A2.

0: 401 6th Street, between Sycamore Street and Broadway Street, on the 6th floor in the central building. For females, I have a standing emphasis, background AS, Adam 2. Engine 3, Medic 29, respond at PNG. 301 East 6th Street, between Sycamore Street and Broadway. We're going to meet you on the 6th floor, the Sycamore side. Females had a fading episode, fireground A2.
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2: 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Do you have a room number?

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1: They're giving unit 6151. Says the sign on the door says door of doctor treatment room.

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1: So respond to 690 of the fuel circle, permit number 10 between Westbrook Drive and the fuel access. 14-year-old female, sick person, lethargic, fire on E2. Engine 35-935, respond. 2690, the fuel circle, apartment number 10, between Westbrook Drive and the fuel access. 14-year-old female, feeling lethargic. Fire on E2.
2: 8-46.
1: Good.
2: Yeah, do respond to the address, please.
1: Okay, did you shut off the utilities?

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1: Yeah, we got a smoking meter. I just want you to come and look at.
0: Copy.

0: engine 17, ambulance 17 response. 3435 Molson Avenue between the Dead End and Crest Line. 53-year-old female, difficulty breathing, fire on E2. Engine 17, medic 17 response. 3435 Molson Avenue between the Dead End and Crest Line. 53-year-old female, difficulty breathing, fire on E2.
1: Truck 17, send us Molson.

more response for a fire reported out. 4233 Allendorf Drive, apartment 29 between Brotherton Road and Dead End. Stove was on fire, but now out. Fire ground D2.

7839 Don Road, apartment number 2, St. Crystal Avenue in the dead end. This is a 77-year-old female, suffers with vomiting, fireground A2. Engine 2 respond. 7839 Don Road, apartment number 2, between Crystal Avenue and the dead end. 77-year-old female, suffers with vomiting, fireground A2.

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Progress Apartments 3951 West 8th Street, Apartment 714 between Harris Avenue and Swear. This is for a unknown problem. Came in from the alarm company, no patient contact, fire ground A2. Engine 24 respond to Pinecrest, 3951 West 8th Street, apartment 714, between Harris Avenue and Swear Avenue. From the alarm company, unknown problem, no contact, fire ground A2.

Longer, code 727839 is Don Road, apartment number 2. And is a 77-year-old female, sick person vomiting, fireground A2. Medic 2 respond, Merkle 722. 7839 Don Road. 77-year-old female, sick person vomiting, fireground A2.

31 response. 4130 Maple Drive between the dead end and Ridge Avenue. Call reporting a wire down in front of the location. Fire Ground Fire Main, Truck 31 response. 4130 Maple Drive between dead end and Ridge. Wire down in front of the location.

0: 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Your fire code is Edward 2. Engine 18, truck 32, is found the precinct restaurant, 311 Delta Avenue. For a fire alarm activation, your fire ground is Edward 2.
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We're reporting wires down. Fireground fire main, engine 8 response. 4130 Maple Drive between the dead end and Ridge Avenue.

0: 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Apartment 82. Engine 21 respond, Emerald View Apartments, 2680 Layden Road, between Radcliffe and Wayne Street. 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Fire ground, he is an Adam 2.
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2: 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You're advised to go to 311 Delta Avenue for a fire alarm.
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room 2022, Ferry Street, Elm Street. For a 70-year-old male with a fall in the elevator. Your fire route is Adam 2. Engine 14, respond Hyatt Regency, 151 West 5th Street. Near room 2022 for a 70-year-old male with a fall in the elevator. Your fire route is Adam 2.

0: Medic 3, are y'all in the front of the building?
1: Yes, we're in the front.
0: You want to pull to the back. 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
2: Engine 51, Medic 51, respond, Twin Towers, 5343 Hamilton Avenue, apartment 2227, between Rockford Place and Southridge Lane, 94-year-old female, sick person dizzy, background 82, Engine 51, Medic 51, respond, Twin Towers, 5343 Hamilton Avenue, apartment 2227, between Rockford Place and Southridge Lane, 94-year-old female, feeling dizzy, irregular heartbeat, background 82.
0: Engine 21, can we have a transport unit if we don't already have one?
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0: 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Request of engine 21, Emerald View Apartments, 2680 Lehman Road, apartment 504, between Radcliffe Drive and Wing Street. This is for an elderly resident. Fallen, fire around 82.
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Can we get a cot to the fifth floor? That's clear.

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This is the request of police on scene. 2504 Nottingham Road between President Drive and Williamsburg Drive. This is to check you for state custody. Fireground A is Adam 2. Engine 35 respond. 2504 Nottingham Road between President Drive and Williamsburg Drive. This is my request of police on scene. Now being changed to a taser incident. Fireground A is Adam 2.

near the baseball field, 2840 Bignell Avenue, between West Tower Avenue and Queen City. It says it's a friend of Dater, 20-year-old, male down, unknown problem, fireground 82, truck 35 respond, near the baseball field, 2840 Bignell Avenue.

respond near Piedmont Avenue and Bellevue Avenue. This is for a traffic accident. Person having chest pain, fire on 83, and police have the run. Engine 18, medic 19, respond. Traffic accident, Piedmont Avenue and Bellevue Avenue. Traffic accident, a hit and run accident. Female having chest pain, fire ground AF and out 2.

respond. Oak Street Hill, 3540 Reading Road between Hutchins Avenue and Lee Place. For an assault with injuries, police have now been dispatched. Your fire ground is AM2. Engine 32, respond. Oak Street Hill, 3540 Reading Road. For an assault with injuries.

at 7770 Reading Road between Summit Road and Sunnybrook Drive. Fairgrounds 83, please take the run. Truck 2 is 7770 Reading Road between Summit Road and Sunnybrook Drive for a traffic accident. Fairgrounds 83, and please have the run.

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Medic 32, responder request of engine

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traffic accident at 7770 Reading Road between Summit Road and Sunnybrook Drive. Background is Adam 3. Medic 9 responder requests a truck 2 to the traffic accident. 7770 Reading Road. Background 83. Please have the run.

Engine 38, Manic 51, response 5011, Wooden Shoe Hollow Drive, between Winton Ridge Lane and Wooden Shoe Lane. 69-year-old female, fallen in the bathroom, Fireground A2. Engine 38, Medic 51, respond. 5011, Wooden Shoe Hollow Drive, between Winton Ridge Lane and Wooden Shoe Lane. 69-year-old female, fallen in the bathroom, Fireground A is in Adam 2. Engine 38, Medic 51, this is for a female with hip pain, fallen.

Avenue, room 210 between the Dead End and Maple Leaf. 56-year-old female, having an anxiety attack, difficulty breathing. Background is Adam 2. Engine 8, Medic 2, respond. Pleasant Ridge Care Center, 5501 Berryland Avenue, room 210 between the Dead End and Maple Leaf. 56-year-old female having an anxiety attack, difficulty breathing, background 82.

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It'll be a Zone 13 fire alarm. Fire ground D is in David 2. Engine 9, truck 32 response. Huffman Hall, 1610 Musketeer Drive between St. Francis Xavier Way and Pacific Avenue. Zone 13 fire alarm. Fire ground D is in David 2.

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Engine 29 responds, 940 Poplar Street, apartment 403. For a 75-year-old female, feeling ill, possible sepsis. 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

1494, Dudley Walk, apartment number B is a boy, between the dead end and Wade Walk. 51-year-old male, pain after a non-recent traffic accident, background A2. Truck 29 respond, 1494, Dudley Walk, apartment number B is a boy, between the dead end and Wade Walk. 51-year-old male, pain from a non-recent traffic accident, fire ground A2.

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did we respond at Hard Rock Casino, 1000 Broadway between Eggleston Avenue and Reedy Avenue, in the trauma room, 39-year-old female, finger laceration. And did we respond? Hard Rock Casino, 1000 Broadway between Eggleston Avenue and Reedy Street. 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

Adam 2. Engine 31, respond McDonald's, 3880 Paxton Avenue for an 80-year-old male in a wheelchair, prison down on the sidewalk. Your fire ground is Adam 2.

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1: Attention, Freeman, can you please?
0: Yes, sir. Ambulance 17, respond. Request of truck 29, 1494 Dudley Walk, apartment number B, to the dead end and Wade Walk. 51-year-old male. Pain from a non-recent traffic accident, fire ground A2. Ambulance 17, respond. Request of truck 29, 1494 Dudley Walk, apartment number B, as in boy. 51-year-old male, pain from a non-recent traffic accident. Fire ground. AM2. Engine 12, you can disregard. Patient got up, went back into the Wendy's. Engine 12, you can disregard.

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for response, 2057 Queen City Avenue, between Lick Runway and Queen City Bypass. 62-year-old female, difficulty breathing, diagram E2. Engine 21, medic 24, response, 2057 Queen City Avenue, between Lick Runway and Queen City Bypass. 62-year-old female, difficulty breathing, diagram E2.

301 Williamsburg Court. I'll be putting they've lost their keys in their car with their important medication. Fireground Fire Maid. Truck 32, respond 301 Williamsburg Court. Between Williamsburg Drive and the dead end. Reporting they've lost their keys inside their vehicle. It's a silver Chevy Cobalt. Important medication inside.

need to respond. 921 William Howard Taft Road, apartment 315 between Gilbert Avenue and Kimber Lane. 84-year-old female, dialysis patient, difficulty breathing, paragraph E2, engine 23, medic 23, respond. 921 William Howard Taft Road, apartment 315 between Gilbert Avenue and Kimber Lane. 84-year-old female, dialysis patient, difficulty breathing, fire.

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I'm reporting a mulch fire, fireground fire main. Engine 19 respond, East Martin Luther King Drive and Harvey Avenue for a mulch fire.

0: 3320 Prospect Place, off of Westwood Northern Boulevard and Fox Cove Court for a 70-year-old female, dizzy from trouble breathing. Your fire ground is Adam 2. 235, Medic 35, respond. 3320 Prospect Place for a 70-year-old female, dizzy from trouble breathing. Your fire ground is Adam 2.
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0: 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Truck 35, can disregard.

Traffic accident, fire ground A3, and police have the run.

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Your fire ground is main. Engine 20 responds on Avenue.

31 Track 31 response, 2944 Robertson Avenue, between 3 Oaks Lane and 34th Avenue. A residential fire alarm, zone 5. Background D is a David 2. Engine 31 Track 31 response, 2944 Robertson Avenue, between 3 Oaks Lane and 34th Avenue. The zone 5 fire.

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1: That's clear. Have your SK9. You clear the rest.

0: Ryder on Donald said, we got a working fire in a three-story residential. We can fill the box and Detroit Beach Command.
1: That's clear. Working fire, three-story residential, knocking the box. On 4325 Haight Avenue, caller reporting a house on fire on the right-hand side. Fire crowd, B2.

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0: disregard. Medic 2, you can disregard. S51, Medic 51, respond. Ohio Living Landfair, 1722 Large Avenue, Unit 418, between Davie Avenue and Belmont Avenue. 65-year-old female. Change of mental status. Fire rounding out of 2. Engine 51, Medic 51, respond. Ohio Living Landfair, 1722 Large Avenue, Unit 418. 65-year-old female. Change of mental status. Early onset dementia patient. Fire ground E2.
1: Radio still. Yeah, I'm here. I need you to pull the truck over to the parking lot next to Liberty Street. You can come through the front. I'm standing over here. All right, just a sec.
0: Avenue and Burnett Avenue. A vehicle accident involving wires down on a vehicle, fireground on Main, check 3, respond, 320 Dorchester Avenue with police. A vehicle accident with wires down on top of the vehicle would be a black Volkswagen Passat. Fireground on Main.

to respond. Walgreens, 9 West Central Avenue, between Vine Street and Kessler Avenue. Patient with back pain, an accident, fire grounding out in 3. Medic 32, respond. Request Central 38. Walgreens, 9 West Central Avenue, patient with back pain, a vehicle accident, fire ground, A3.

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0: 991 respond. We were given the Norwood lateral approaching Reading. Caller is stating it's the left turn lane heading to Reading. A 40-year-old male down in a black Jeep with hazards on. Unknown problem. Fire rounding out of 2, engine 8, truck 31, medic 9 respond. We were given westbound Norwood lateral. Now the 1 over 1, caller is now advising this is going to be the left turn lane heading to Reading. 4-year-old male down in a vehicle, a black Jeep with hazards on, police have been added, fire round E2.
1: Yeah, 3, do you have a better location? There's no wires now on Dorchester.
0: Stand by, we can try and call back. Police also on scene, not located.

79 Anthony Wayne Avenue, unit 1103, between Hartwell Avenue and Sheehan Avenue. 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

9, Medic 23, respond, Parkland Apartments, 4201 Victory Parkway, Unit 717, between Aspen Avenue and Sherman Avenue. 73-year-old female, trouble breathing, fire grounding item 2, engine 9, medic 23, respond, Parkland Apartments, 4201 Victory Parkway, unit 717. 73-year-old female, trouble breathing,

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1: Truck 31 was given to us as the lateral. When we asked to verify, the caller said the left turn lane heading to Reading, they were plotting at the intersection of the lateral.
2: Engine A, we located the vehicle, is off the ramp from westbound Norwood Lateral to Reading. Engine A, the person in the Jeep is okay. They're just waiting for a tow truck.
1: That's clear. Truck 31, left 9, you can disregard. Able to confirm this location. We've started medic 2. She's unable to make it to the door to unlock it.
0: Engine 2 on scene. Can you review back the apartment number?
1: It was given to us as 1103.
2: Dispatch, medic 9 is available. We'll take that run with our engine.
1: That's clear. Medic 23, you can disregard.

0: Medic Sierra Spot Attention to 8379 Anthony Wayne Avenue, Unit 1103, between Hartwell Avenue and Sheehan Avenue. Responding. A female patient is in a seizure, now having trouble breathing. Fire Bounty Item 2, Medic 2, Respond Engine 2, 8379 Anthony Wayne Avenue, Unit 1103. This is for a female in a seizure, now having trouble breathing. Fire Ground E2.
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0: Shell Street, commercial fire alarm, floor 1 cooling tower, fire ground C David 2, Engine 19 truck 3 respond with UC Police, Central Utility Plant, 3000 Glendora Avenue. Okay, floor 1 cooling tower, water flow, fire ground D David 2.
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0: And on the second floor between East Martin Luther King and Piedmont. 35-year-old male, fainting episode. Patient is now conscious and alert. Fire grounding Adam 2, Engine 32 respond, UC Gardner Go, Science Building, 3113 Bellevue Avenue. Room 13 on the second floor, 35-year-old male, fainting episode. 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Breathing has returned.

Medicine, Medic 46 respond, 6527 Rainbow Lane, between Graff Drive and Findlater Court. 34-year-old male, sick person, not alert. Fire grounding out of 2, engine 7, Medic 46 respond, 6527 Rainbow Lane, 34-year-old male, not alert, sitting on the floor, foaming up.

0: 1 Hawaiian Terrace, seen at 10 off of Coleraine Avenue, 57-year-old male. New onset of immobility, fire rally out of 2, engine 38, medic 12 respond. 5131 Hawaiian Terrace, unit 10, 57-year-old male, new onset of immobility, fire ground E2.
1: Yeah, that one. Engine 2, medic show, see what you need. Give us a second here.
0: Respond 5747 Hamilton Avenue, 26-year-old female, chest pain, fire ground E2.
1: We had to shut it down for a second.

0: Is there one on somewhere around here?
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0: No, not here. Is there one along in our running area?
1: I can double check that.
2: Engine 12 and medic 19. The patient has juveniles on scene. She's trying to find someone to watch them. 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

94, Medic 29, respond, 8 Kings Run Court, off of Kings Run Drive, 26-year-old female, unknown trimester of pregnancy, in labor, fire grounding item 2, Engine 34, Medic 29, respond, 8 Kings Run Court,

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Officer.

ambulance 17, respond 49 Crash Street off of 1 SC Avenue, 28-year-old male in a seizure, fire ground 8 Adam 2, 1032, ambulance 17, respond.

0: Pennsylvania 34. We got a corrected address of 4711 King John Court.
1: That's good, 4711.

0: 35, you can go around past the garage doors. There's a little man door on the left.
1: Yeah, I'd say we got it. Thanks.
2: Anthony, responds with police to Hurst Drive and East Seymour Avenue. Accident with injuries, holding a dark-colored hatchback, a school bus. Unknown if the bus is occupied. Fire ground 8 out of 3. Engine 8, respond to Hurst Drive and East Seymour Avenue. Responding with police. A vehicle accident with a dark-colored hatchback and a school bus. Unknown if the bus is occupied. Also received an Apple Watch crash notification. Female heard in the background stating, I can't breathe. Fire ground E3.
0: Engine 2, answer for that run, please.
2: 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Did you want to disregard engine 8 or keep them coming?
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0: the Metro?
1: I'm right next to it. What do you need?
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0: 1 respond. Coda Creations, 7617 Redding Road, Unit 160, Exchange Northwood Drive and Amberlawn Avenue. 91-year-old male, feeling faint. Fire Brownie Adam 2. Engine 31 respond. Coda Creations, 7617 Redding Road, Unit 160. 91-year-old male, feeling faint. Fire Brownie 2. Trunk 32 respond, 7642 Redding Road, Unit 1, City Northwood Drive and Amberlawn Avenue, 73-year-old female, abdominal pain, fire mounting Adam 2, Trunk 32 respond, 7642 Redding Road, Unit 1, 73-year-old female, abdominal pain, fire ground A2. Engine 35, medic 35 respond. 3035 Boudinot Avenue, Unit 2, between Westford Drive and Work Road. 80-year-old male with a headache. Fire ground A out of 2. Engine 35, medic 35 respond. 3035 Boudinot Avenue, Unit 2. 80-year-old male with a headache. Abnormal breathing. Fire ground A2.
1: Give me another medic unit, please.
0: That's clear. 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

0: it's clear on the disregard breach.
1: With engine and truck 17 on the highway. We received two different locations. We have southbound I-71 at the 0/6. We also received westbound Fort Washington Way. Are you patient in a possible seizure?

Port Washington Way. Seen via cameras, there is a dark gray vehicle with the hazards on westbound Port Washington Way near the Elm Street overpass.

0: 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Cell 32.
1: Yes.
0: You can disregard the county medic.
1: That's clear. Just two medic units needed.
0: That's correct.
1: That's clear. Medic 24, you can disregard medic 24. You're available.
0: Medic 24, that's clear.

0: 75, respond. 7642, Reading Road, Unit 1, between Northwood Drive and Amberlawn Avenue. 73-year-old female, abdominal pain, fire around the Adam 2, medic 35, respond, close to truck 32. 7642, Reading Road, Unit 1, 73-year-old female, abdominal pain, fire around A2.
1: Medic 24, you can give us a run with the 32. We're right here.
0: That's clear, medic 35 in service.
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Southbound I-75, just north of the Brent fence. 3 person down, laying.

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Witnesses state people were standing around a female. No further information, fire ground 82.

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Fire Army Item 2, Engine 34, Minus 35 response. Garland Oaks, Building B as in boy. 440 Lafayette Avenue, Unit 325. 62-year-old male, abdominal pain, flank pain.

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Check 35, medic 51 respond. 2745

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0: Ranger 3. 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
1: We haven't found anything yet. We ended up breaking the closed mob exit at Hinder Charles there, and we're headed down there. They're trying to

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35, 35, 35, 35, 35, 35, 35, 35, 35, 35, 35, 35, 35, 35, 35, 35, 35, 35, 35, 35, 35, 35, 35, 35, 35, 35,

Nothing south, south, south 75.

0: common NOR location, correct?
1: Correct. We got diverted. We'll be there shortly.

sites, 1301 Walnut Street, between East 13th Street, Mercer Street, commercial fire alarm, bedroom smoke detector, firebound D82, engine 5, truck 3 respond, urban sites, 1301 Walnut Street, unit 207, commercial fire alarm, bedroom smoke detector, firebound D82. Medic 12 respond, Ventura at West Park, 2950 West Park Drive, Unit 520, off of Hagley Circle. 62-year-old male in an overdose of cocaine, firebound A Adam 2, Engine 24. Medic 12 respond, Ventura at West Park, 2950 West Park Drive, Unit 520. 62-year-old male in an overdose of cocaine, firebound A2.

Avenue. Accident injuries, firebound A3, engine 17, medic 29, AOS 35 respond with police to El Verón Avenue and Mount Hope Avenue. Accident with injuries, woman in a red Nissan Altima and a gray Nissan Versa. Police have been dispatched, I am on scene, fire ground A3.

0: 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You can disregard on the ALS.
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0: 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You can exit.

from response St. Vincent de Paul, 3015 Glen Hills Way, Jane Ferguson Road, Bidnell Avenue, 43-year-old female, chest pain, fire ground AM2, 724-912, response St. Vincent de Paul, 3015 Glen Hills Way, 43-year-old female, chest pain, fire ground E2. Police District 4, 4150 Reading Road, St. Victory Parkway and Aspen Avenue. Pretty female in a fall, fire ground 8 out of 2. Engine 9 response, Police District 4, 4150 Reading Road. The request for the desk officer, pretty female in a fall on the stairs, fire ground 82.

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First floor pool station, fire ground, David 2, entry 51.

0: as much sensitive as you want on D. Davis.
1: And she said, do you want to hear feedback?
0: Just advising, we received update from the alarm company. Proper code received for a false alarm.
1: That's clear. Truck 50 or Truck 20, you can go ahead and disregard. They're just conducting a fire drill.

0: 17939 respond. Kroger Complex, 1212 State Avenue between Wilder Avenue and Mistletoe Avenue. 47-year-old female. Trouble breathing. Fire ground A out of 2. Truck 17, medic 29 respond. Kroger Building, 1212 State Avenue between Wilder Avenue and Mistletoe. 47-year-old female. Trouble breathing. Advised to have someone meet you at the front entrance. Fire ground A2. Truck 3, Heavy Rescue 14 responds. Artistry Apartments, 601 East Seabrook Way, between East Mary Way and Butler Street. Subject stuck in the elevator. Fire ground DD to 2, truck 3, Heavy Rescue 14 responds. Artistry Apartments, 601 East Seabrook Way. Unknown number of subjects stuck in the elevator. The elevator D is in David at the east end of the building. Here are the roundabout doors. Fire ground DD to 2.
1: Medic 24, you can give us a room with truck 17.
0: That's clear, medic 29. You can discharge.

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A vehicle accident involving a white Ford Focus and a black Hyundai sedan. One vehicle struck a tree.

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1: Rescue 14, we just got in here. 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
0: That's clear. We're in the southeast elevator. We're on the lower level southeast. 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

apartments, 2525 Victory Parkway, Unit 213, James East McMillan Street, William Howard Taft. 75-year-old male, chest pain, fire grounding item 2, engine 23, medic 23, respond, Alms Apartments, 2525 Victory Parkway, Unit 213. 75-year-old male, chest pain, and neck pain. Recently released from the hospital, fire ground 802.

all companies, special attention transport units, Veterans Hospital is at capacity until further notice.

0: He was refusing to provide his apartment number, stated he would be standing in the foyer. Unsure where they got 213.
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Accident with injuries, fire ground 83. Medic 2, respond. Request engine 2, 1645 East Seymour Avenue.

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Call reporting the balcony across from this address is on fire. 529, engine 5, truck 29, truck 3, Rat 17, medic 29, heavy rescue 14, district 1, and SO2. In response, Fireground B-Boy 2. Across from 715 Elizabeth Street. Call reporting. The second floor balcony is on fire. Fireground B-Boy 2. Rat 17, please acknowledge.

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10-19 respond, Calhoun Street Garage, 117 Corey Boulevard, Green Dennis Street over City Way, responding with UC Police, for elevator number 2 lobby smoke detector, fire ground D David 2, Edge 19, Truck 19 respond with UC Police to Calhoun Street Garage, 117 Corey Boulevard,

0: we'll take the line. Yeah.
1: Roger, that's clear. Understanding him. Fire ground V2.

0: 3, do you have a call back for fire location?
1: Truck 3, we have the call taker, keep an open line. We'll see if he can advise if he sees you.

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We're checking with the call taker.

0: The call seeker can hear your apparatus in the background. The patient is very confused. They're trying to get him to acknowledge you.
1: Dr. Yes, we're in the corner of 5th and Main.

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1: 5-3 clear, we're going to be

0: routine response. In front of 3151 Riverside Drive, between Page Street and Watson Street, 20-year-old female down. Fire Bounty Adam 2, truck 18 respond. 3151 Riverside Drive, 20-year-old female down in front of the yoga studio, Fire Ground B2, engine 18 in service.
1: So, once we're good to merge, we're going to get back on. We're probably going to have to get moving from this side just to get in.

0: 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Okay.
1: Engine 49, Medic 46, respond 5222 Kenwood Road between Desmond Street, Chandler Street, 78-year-old female, the clog in her feeding tube, higher ground A item 2. Engine 49, Medic 46, respond 5222 Kenwood Road.

19 response, Light Castle, 2650 Reading Road between William Howard Pass and June Street. 60-year-old male in the lobby, disoriented. Fire rounding out of 2, engine 18, medic 19 response, White Castle, 2650 Reading Road. 60-year-old male in the lobby, altered level of consciousness, patient is male black, thinning gray hair, red hoodie and blue jeans, fire round 82.

2 Wilder Avenue in Kingston Place. Spotting for unengaged male down in a vehicle, fire grounding out of 2, mention 17 response, 2500 Warsaw Avenue. Unengaged male down in a vehicle, V8 black SUV with the windows down. Right as you turn into the condo complex, please have been added if we can advise fire ground 82.

0: Columbia Parkway sitting on the side of the road. Just once you get on the Columbia Parkway from 471, kind of after that underpass, or that overpass, the walking overpass. I didn't see it to the last second.
1: Yeah, there's a homeless guy that lives right at the stairs there. I wonder if it's him.

35, Medic 35, respond. Return run, 2727 Harrison Avenue, Unit 2, FEMA Fuel Avenue and Powell Drive. 96-year-old female, chest pain. Fire around Adam 2, check 35, Medic 35, respond. Return run, 2727 Harrison Avenue, Unit 2, 96-year-old female, chest pain.

0: 41 responds. 6017 Capri Drive, off of Tahiti Drive. 51-year-old female, diabetic ill, blood pressure abnormality, fireground AM2, bench 51 responds. 6017 Capri Drive, 51-year-old female, diabetic ill, blood pressure abnormality, fireground V2.
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respond. 2432 Nottingham Road between President Drive and Williamsburg Drive. 26-year-old female vomiting, fire ground 8 Adam 2, engine 12 responds. 2432 Nottingham Road. 26-year-old female vomiting, fire

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1: Medic 24 respond, TJ Maxx, 6140 Glenway Avenue, between Federal Drive and Parkcrest Lane. 61-year-old female, in a fall in the parking lot. Fire Grounding Adam 2, Truck 35 respond, TJ Maxx, 6140 Glenway Avenue. 61-year-old female, in a fall in the parking lot. Fire Grounding 2. 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
2: Negative, we're just leaving our firehouse.

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Engine 20 respond, 2432 Nottingham Road.

51 respond, question 51, 6017 Capri Drive, CED Drive, 51-year-old female, diabetic ill, fire ground E2, medic 51 respond, 6017 Capri Drive, 51-year-old female, diabetic ill, fire ground E2.

on Washington Park, 1225 Race Street, between West 12th Street and West 13th Street, 61-year-old male, stroke symptoms, fire Brownie out of 2, engine 5, medic 3, response, Washington Park, 1225 Race Street, 61-year-old male, stroke symptoms, GPS is at the 12th and Race corner of the park, fire ground, A2.

0: 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We're giving permission to fans. 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

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Chicken Salad Chick, 3301 Vandercar Way, St. Marburg Avenue and Madison Road, 44-year-old female, allergic reaction. Fire Rally Adam 2, Engine 31, Medic 9, respond. Chicken Salad Chick, 3301 Vandercar Way, 44-year-old female, allergic reaction. Difficulty breathing. Fire Rally 2.

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1: That's clear. Yeah, we've been contacted. It is 2432. Thank you.

Lector Street, 6-month-old male, allergic reaction to oatmeal, difficulty breathing, fire frown 8 out of 2, engine 37, ambulance have a team respond, 3641 50th Street, unit 3, 6-month-old male, allergic reaction to oatmeal, having difficulty breathing, fire frown 82.

1, Olivia Drive, unit 110, between Candace Lane and Wayside Court. 89-year-old female, in need of lip assist. 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

respond 2972 Sydney Avenue off of Rachel Street. An outdoor fire, fire ground on Main. Engine 12 respond 2972 Sydney Avenue. An outdoor fire, fire ground on Main.

31 respond. With police, Glenwood Behavioral, 2446 Gibson Avenue between Sweetbriar Lane and Gibson West Drive. 14-year-old female was assaulted yesterday by a staff member. Fire rounding out of 2, as 51 respond with police, Glenwood Behavioral, 2446 Gibson Avenue. Patient and her mother will be in the lobby. 14-year-old female was assaulted by a staff member yesterday.

daughter's name. Her daughter was assaulted by a suspect armed with a rock. Mentioned 20-4824 Hawaiian Terrace with police. I got A out of 2. Caller's daughter was assaulted by a suspect armed with a rock. Police do not have the units.

0: 49, medic 46, respond to Madison Del Rick Center by the baseball field at 5320 Stewart Avenue, crushing Chandler Street at Davies Place. Report of a 30-year-old male seizing. He fired on his animal, too. 49, medic 46, respond to the baseball field at Madison Del Rick Center, 5320 Stewart Avenue, for a 30-year-old male seizing. He fired on his animal, too.
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2: 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Fireman A out of 2, 77-year-old male, trouble breathing, CHF. Engine 51, medic 51, 6309 Savannah Avenue. 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

Harvard Med 46 in the Madison Field Rec Center by the baseball field. 5320 Stewart Avenue, across from Chandler Street and Davies Place for a male 30 years old seizing. New fire got a down too. Engine 31, respond with Medic 46 to the Madison Field Rec Center by the baseball field and basketball court at 5320 Stewart Avenue for a 30-year-old male seizing. New fire got a down too. Medic 46, are you clear?

0: one, another Chrissy one.
1: Good.
0: We're here. You guys can let us in so we can help you out.

92 medic 92, respond to guard in front of nursing home. Room 202, bed 1, at 3544 Washington Avenue, 424 South Fleetwood Avenue, for a 66-year-old female, chest pain, pre-fire gun, DSA, item 2. Engine 32, medic 32, respond to guard in front of nursing home at 202, bed 1, at 3544 Washington Avenue, for a 66-year-old female, chest pain, pre-fire gun, is AM2.

9, respond to DS Property Slab at Elm, 1533 Elm Street. Proceed to Odeon Street and White Street for fire alarm activation. Your fire ground is David 2. Engine 29, truck 29, respond to DS Property Slab at Elm, 1533 Elm Street for fire alarm activation. So, these are the third floor, unit 5. Your fire ground is... Hey, David, too.

Avenue, 117, 1410 Vine Street, the alcove by Mad Tree, the entrance. Off East 14th and East 15th, fire got today, Adam 2, 75-year-old female, head injury from a fall. And Chiffonier, 1410 Vine Street, the alcove by Mad Tree, entrance. Fire got today, Adam 2, 75-year-old female, head injury from a fall.

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1: 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Or just silence?
0: Silence right now.

or unitary

34 responded to intersection with Martin Luther King Jr. Drive and Heights Apartment Access. Report of a female patient approximately 30 years old down at the location. D5 down to Adam 2. Engine 34 responded to intersection with Martin Luther King Jr. Drive and Heights Apartment Access for a 30-year-old female down. Patient is going to be in a yellow hoodie. Your fire ground is Adam 2.

411 Gas Street, the drop-in center off of Brandon West 5th. I arrested a two 40-year-old male. States he took something, possible overdose. Does not know what he took. Trouble breathing. Engine 17, medic 29, 411 Gas Street, the drop-in center. Patient is waiting outside. The 40-year-old male states he took something, possibly overdosing. Unknown what he took.

to the intersection of Kipling Avenue and Coleraine Avenue for a possible assault with injuries. The fire ground is AM 2. And if anyone responds, please, to the intersection of Kipling Avenue and Coleraine Avenue for domestic assault with possible injuries. Between a male and a female arguing, no subject assaulting a female. This is calling by a pacifier. No formal further information provided. No weapons mentioned. Please have the run. And have not been dispatched. Your fire ground is AM 2.

0: hit the wrong button. We're at ground at Christ Hospital.
1: Okay, we'll fix it. Attention, 71, 3 and 5 says, Lisa is holding this ride.